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1: 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We'll be tracking U.S. representative races for our area, or the U.S. representative race for our area. Also, state Senate races, as well as Missouri House races. And then, of course, we'll check in on the other races around the area of importance and look in on the constitutional amendments as well that are on the ballot or were on the ballot today during this primary election night.
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8: We have a storm system slowly pressing through. A few showers and thunderstorms forming for the wee hours of the morning, are low into the upper 60s. A lot of clouds around for Wednesday, slightly cooler, the high low 80s. Scattered thunderstorms in the forecast throughout the day and more rounds of it by Wednesday night. We could see some locally heavier rainfall. I'm meteorologist Jennifer Naramore.
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0: 4. Pam May leads with 52.26%. And on the constitutional amendments in Buchanan County, the voting looks like this so far. Constitutional Amendment number 1, 83.48% yes votes. Constitutional Amendment number 2, 80.39% yes votes. Constitutional Amendment number 4, no votes have it so far with 79.79%. And Constitutional Amendment number 5, the no votes lead there with 83.79% as well in Buchanan County with 26% of the vote in.
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7: We have a storm system slowly pressing through. A few showers and thunderstorms forming for the wee hours of the morning, are low into the upper 60s. A lot of clouds around for Wednesday, slightly cooler, the high low 80s. Scattered thunderstorms in the forecast throughout the day, and more rounds of it by Wednesday night. We could see some locally heavier rainfall. I'm meteorologist Jennifer Naramore.
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1: Primary election night results for Buchanan County with 100% of the precincts reporting. This is how the voting went in Buchanan County today. State Auditor Scott Fitzpatrick in Buchanan County got 85.88% of the vote on the Republican side of the primary. U.S. Representative District 6, Chris DeGaulle got 47.05% of the vote, leading Nathan Willett with 29.46% of the vote. State Senator District 34, Mike Jones led with 71.40% of the vote. State Representative District 10, Paul Gatewood led with 70. In State Representative District 10, the Republican Party primary, Paul Gatewood led with 70.53% of the vote. State Representative District 11, Taylor Krause led with 57.92% of the vote. On the Democratic voting side of things in Buchanan County, first state auditor Quentin Wilson led with 69.40% of the vote. U.S. Representative District 6, Josh Schmid led with 45.52% of the vote. State Senator District 34 on the Democratic side, Sharika Barnes, 51.18% of the vote. And for the constitutional amendments, as Buchanan County voted, Amendment Number 1 led with 84.41% of the vote. Those were yes votes. Constitutional Amendment Number 2, yes votes were 80.99%. Constitutional Amendment Number 4, the no votes were 81.91%. And Constitutional Amendment Number 5, no votes were 85.57%. And these are all the voting results in Buchanan County's primary.
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7: St. Joe Q Country Weather.
8: We have a storm system slowly pressing through. A few showers and thunderstorms forming for the wee hours of the morning. Our low into the upper 60s. A lot of clouds around for Wednesday. Slightly cooler, the high low 80s. Scattered thunderstorms in the forecast throughout the day. And more rounds of it by Wednesday night. We could see some locally heavier rainfall. I'm meteorologist Jennifer Naramore.
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1: Primary election night coverage as we look at statewide races and some of the bigger races in Missouri. With 198 of 3,235 precincts reporting for state auditor on the Republican primary side, Scott Fitzpatrick leads with 86.647% of the vote. Democratic side, Quentin Wilson leads with 66.299% of the vote. U.S. Representative, District 6, Chris DeGaulle leads with 40.769% of the vote over Nathan Willett with 33.847% of the vote. That's with 78 of 393 precincts reporting. For State Senator, District 34, Mike Jones leads with 71.401% of the vote, and that's 20 of 50 precincts reporting. On the Democratic side, Sharika Barnes with 51.184% of the vote. And statewide, for the constitutional amendments so far, as the numbers continue to roll in, constitutional amendment number one, this is 197 of 3,235 precincts reporting. The yes votes lead with 82.296% of the vote. Amendment 2, 76.852% of the vote. Amendment 4, the no votes lead with 78.052% of the vote. And amendment number 5, the no votes lead with 80.116% of the vote.
2: Where's that water coming from?
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10: We have a storm system slowly pressing through. A few showers and thunderstorms forming for the wee hours of the morning, are low into the upper 60s. A lot of clouds around for Wednesday, slightly cooler, the high low 80s. Scattered thunderstorms in the forecast throughout the day and more rounds of it by Wednesday night. We could see some locally heavier rainfall. I'm meteorologist Jennifer Naramore.
11: 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Number one.
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Driven up and down the coast a few times. London, Paris, paradise. 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
6: St. Joe Q Country Weather.
7: We have a storm system slowly pressing through. A few showers and thunderstorms forming for the wee hours of the morning. Our low into the upper 60s. A lot of clouds around for Wednesday. Slightly cooler, the high low 80s. Scattered thunderstorms in the forecast throughout the day. And more rounds of it by Wednesday night. We could see some locally heavier rainfall. I'm meteorologist Jennifer Naramore.
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0: From the sweet smell of grills around Arrowhead to another battle on the gridiron, football is back. 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
4: St. Joe Q Country Weather.
5: We have a storm system slowly pressing through. A few showers and thunderstorms forming for the wee hours of the morning, are low into the upper 60s. A lot of clouds around for Wednesday, slightly cooler, the high low 80s. Scattered thunderstorms in the forecast throughout the day and more rounds of it by Wednesday night. We could see some locally heavier rainfall. I'm meteorologist Jennifer Naramore.
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4: We have a storm system slowly pressing through. A few showers and thunderstorms forming for the wee hours of the morning. Our low into the upper 60s. A lot of clouds around for Wednesday. Slightly cooler, the high low 80s. Scattered thunderstorms in the forecast throughout the day. And more rounds of it by Wednesday night. We could see some locally heavier rainfall. I'm meteorologist Jennifer Naramore.

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2: St. Joe Q Country weather.
3: We have a storm system slowly pressing through. A few showers and thunderstorms forming for the wee hours of the morning, are low into the upper 60s. A lot of clouds around for Wednesday, slightly cooler, the high low 80s. Scattered thunderstorms in the forecast throughout the day and more rounds of it by Wednesday night. We could see some locally heavier rainfall. I'm meteorologist Jennifer Naramore.

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1: We have a storm system slowly pressing through. A few showers and thunderstorms forming for the wee hours of the morning. Our low into the upper 60s. A lot of clouds around for Wednesday. Slightly cooler, the high low 80s. Scattered thunderstorms in the forecast throughout the day. And more rounds of it by Wednesday night. We could see some locally heavier rainfall. I'm meteorologist Jennifer Naramore.
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3: We have a storm system slowly pressing through. A few showers and thunderstorms forming for the wee hours of the morning. Our low into the upper 60s. A lot of clouds around for Wednesday. Slightly cooler. The high low 80s. Scattered thunderstorms in the forecast throughout the day. And more rounds of it by Wednesday night. We could see some locally heavier rainfall. I'm meteorologist Jennifer Naramore.
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2: We have a storm system slowly pressing through. A few showers and thunderstorms forming for the wee hours of the morning. Our low into the upper 60s. A lot of clouds around for Wednesday. Slightly cooler, the high low 80s. Scattered thunderstorms in the forecast throughout the day. And more rounds of it by Wednesday night. We could see some locally heavier rainfall. I'm meteorologist Jennifer Naramore.
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3: We have a storm system slowly pressing through. A few showers and thunderstorms forming for the wee hours of the morning, are low into the upper 60s. A lot of clouds around for Wednesday, slightly cooler, the high low 80s. Scattered thunderstorms in the forecast throughout the day, and more rounds of it by Wednesday night. We could see some locally heavier rainfall. I'm meteorologist Jennifer Naramore.
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1: We have a storm system slowly pressing through. A few showers and thunderstorms forming for the wee hours of the morning. Our low into the upper 60s. A lot of clouds around for Wednesday. Slightly cooler. The high low 80s. Scattered thunderstorms in the forecast throughout the day. And more rounds of it by Wednesday night. We could see some locally heavier rainfall. I'm meteorologist Jennifer Naramore.
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1: We have a storm system slowly pressing through. A few showers and thunderstorms forming for the wee hours of the morning. Our low into the upper 60s. A lot of clouds around for Wednesday. Slightly cooler, the high low 80s. Scattered thunderstorms in the forecast throughout the day. And more rounds of it by Wednesday night. We could see some locally heavier rainfall. I'm meteorologist Jennifer Naramore.
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4: We have a storm system slowly pressing through. A few showers and thunderstorms forming for the wee hours of the morning, are low into the upper 60s. A lot of clouds around for Wednesday, slightly cooler, the high low 80s. Scattered thunderstorms in the forecast throughout the day, and more rounds of it by Wednesday night. We could see some locally heavier rainfall. I'm meteorologist Jennifer Naramore.

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3: We have a storm system slowly pressing through. A few showers and thunderstorms forming for the wee hours of the morning. Our low into the upper 60s. A lot of clouds around for Wednesday. Slightly cooler, the high low 80s. Scattered thunderstorms in the forecast throughout the day. And more rounds of it by Wednesday night. We could see some locally heavier rainfall. I'm meteorologist Jennifer Naramore.
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the day, Potts Farm was a place to go. 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Y'all ain't listening.

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3: St. Joe Q Country weather.
4: We have a storm system slowly pressing through. A few showers and thunderstorms forming for the wee hours of the morning, are low into the upper 60s. A lot of clouds around for Wednesday, slightly cooler, the high low 80s. Scattered thunderstorms in the forecast throughout the day, and more rounds of it by Wednesday night. We could see some locally heavier rainfall. I'm meteorologist Jennifer Naramore.
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Joe's Q Country 92.7. Hey, it's Brad. Good morning. What's going on, man? Happy Wednesday already. It's Bailey Zimmerman on Q Country 92.7.

0: St. Joe's Q Country 92.7. Hey, it's Brad. Good morning. How y'all doing? Happy Wednesday. So our buddies at the Comfort Center Pool, Spa, and Fireplace have made it possible for y'all to win tickets to go to the Chiefs-Broncos game at Arrowhead Stadium. Yeah, it's the home opener, and how you can win those things. Just get on over to the contest section now at myqcountry.com.
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2: St. Joe Q Country Weather.
3: Scattered showers and a few thunderstorms are possible this morning and again during the afternoon. Today's high 79. We'll see additional showers and thunderstorms this evening and overnight. Our low in the mid to upper 60s. And a few areas of rain ending on Thursday morning, then a clearing sky with a high 85. Another round of showers and storms Thursday night. I'm meteorologist Ann Holliday.

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I'm talking old school. It's country that's rocking. 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

0: St. Joe's Q Country 92.7. What a great track from Brooks and Dunn. Outstanding way back Wednesday song for you right there. Kind of a rainy Wednesday for you. Yeah, we're going to keep an eye on the chance for thunderstorms today. Morgan Wallen is coming up. Do one from Morgan for you. And Kenny Chesney is next on Q Country 92.7.
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0: St. Joe's Q Country 92.7. Hey, it's Brad. Good morning. How y'all doing? Chiefs training camp continues over at Missouri Western State University. And for all things training camp, man, a great source right there. Check it out. 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
1: With a look at Ag News headlines, I'm Kara Hart on Brown Field. A U.S. senator from Missouri has concerns the USDA's Farm Service Agency could reduce services at some county offices in Missouri in October. In a letter to Ag Secretary Brooke Rollins, Josh Hawley says he's worried the pending reduction of services at the Ralls County FSA office comes at a time when farmers are receiving conservation and disaster program assistance. The president of the American Farm Bureau isn't mincing words when it comes to the current struggles in agriculture. Brownfield's Mark Dorenkamp has a special report from FarmFest in southwest Minnesota. The chairman of the U.S. Senate Agriculture Committee says delaying state cost-sharing requirements for the nutrition program by 1 year helped reach a compromise on the draft farm bill. The U.S. Senate Agriculture Committee is scheduled to mark up the bill on Thursday. For more ag news, markets, and weather, go to brownfieldagnews.com. I'm Kara Hart for Brownfield.
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2: Scattered showers and a few thunderstorms are possible this morning and again during the afternoon. Today's high 79. We'll see additional showers and thunderstorms this evening and overnight. Our low in the mid to upper 60s. And a few areas of rain ending on Thursday morning, then a clearing sky with a high 85. Another round of showers and storms Thursday night. I'm meteorologist Ann Holliday.
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4: Missouri's 6th district race is sharpening up. Conservative talk radio host Chris Stiegel has won the Republican primary, topping Kansas City Councilman Nathan Willett in a 5-candidate field, 44% to 34%. On the Democratic side, Josh Smead led with nearly 48%. Stiegel and Smead now head toward November, vying to replace retiring U.S. Rep. Sam Graves. Stiegel thanks supporters and rivals, stressing rural priorities. Mike Jones is moving on in Missouri's Senate District 34 race, winning the Republican primary and landing a place on the November general election ballot. The current Missouri House District 12 representative is aiming to succeed Senator Tony Lutkemeyer, who plans to step down. Jones drew 11,772 votes, beating Sean Pouche and Ryan Gerster, and now faces Democrat Sharika Barnes on November 3rd. More than 2,000 anglers packed Roaring River for the opening day of catch-and-keep trout season. Lines in the water and patience on the bank. The Missouri Department of Natural Resources is thanking voters for backing Amendment 1, funding state parks and water resources. Director Kurt Schaefer also credited Governor Mike Kehoe, noting the parks, soils, and water sales tax comes up for renewal every 10 years. For news online, check out StJosephPost.com.
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0: St. Joe's Q Country 92.7. Hey, it's Brad. Good morning. How y'all doing? Not so doggone hot today, but rain. Oh, yeah.
1: I don't like my job, and I'm just going to stop going.
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0: Joe's Q Country 92.7. Hey, it's Brad. Good morning. How y'all doing? Thanks for hanging out with us, man. We appreciate y'all. Happy Wednesday. So, you know, there's all this talk. There's a big, big talk about this, about St. Joseph shrinking. There's fewer people living in St. Joseph than there has been in the past. And there's always, you know, all the paranoia, panic, whoa, you know, all this stuff going on. The truth is that most communities in the Quad State area, they've got a few less people than they did in the past. That's just kind of the trend. But this is a wild statistic. Check this out. London, England, it has shrunk by 420,000 people in the last year. 420,000 people have bailed London in the past year, which is unreal. And you thought your neighbors hated you.
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2: Atchison, Kansas saw two arrests over the weekend, and the details are stark. Paul Serber, 55, was stopped for driving without a license. Then, officers reported finding methamphetamine and drug paraphernalia. Heather Abernathy, 35, was arrested on a community corrections detain order, and police said she had synthetic marijuana. Both were booked into the Atchison County Jail. St. Joseph police are asking for help finding a person of interest after a fight on Francis Street turned dangerous, with a suspect reportedly displaying a firearm. Officers located the suspect's vehicle, but not the suspect. During a felony car stop, an officer shot and killed a dog that charged from the vehicle. The suspect is identified, still at large. Call the St. Joseph Police Department. Authorities in Lathrop, Missouri have made an arrest after the Northwest Missouri Drug Task Force and local law enforcement served a search warrant in the 600 block of Maple Street. No injuries were reported. Clinton County Sheriff A.J. Carroll says community safety remains the top priority, pointing to coordinated work to curb drug activity. The investigation continues, with no further details released. For news online, check out StJosephPost.com.
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0: St. Joe's Q Country 92.7 Kelsey and Baggage. Great song. 70 now. It's pretty muggy out there. Going to be muggy all day. 75 for your high and a chance of thunderstorms all the way around. Maybe severe storms later tonight. We will keep an eye on that for you here on Q Country. Now, this is big, big news. Tomorrow in St. Joseph, you can have a garage sale without buying a garage sale permit. That is active tomorrow through Sunday. I've got all the details for you right over there on our Q Country 92.7 Facebook page. But I tell you what, smart people are going to go to an ATM machine and get cash in hand because this is your best chance ever to buy garage sale lingerie.
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0: Morning Show's Q Country 92.7. Hey, it's Brad. Good morning. Yes, it is muggy out there. 70 in St. Joseph right now. A chance for a thunderstorm before 11 this morning. Then a much better chance for thunderstorms early evening and tonight. Possibly a severe thunderstorm. We'll keep an eye out for that for you here on Q Country 92.7. As I mentioned this earlier, this is the big deal. Starting tomorrow in St. Joseph, you can have a garage sale without buying a garage sale permit. That's tomorrow through Sunday. They're not calling it a citywide garage sale, but that's kind of where we're leaning. I got all the details for you, by the way, right over there on our Q Country 92.7 Facebook page. But yeah, very exciting for shoppers and a chance to, get rid of some things. And you know, as they say in the garage sale business, everything must go, mostly the hub stuff.
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4: Scattered showers and a few thunderstorms are possible this morning and again during the afternoon. Today's high 79. We'll see additional showers and thunderstorms this evening and overnight. Our low in the mid to upper 60s. And a few areas of rain ending on Thursday morning, then a clearing sky with a high 85. Another round of showers and storms Thursday night. I'm meteorologist Ann Holiday.
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0: Mike Jones is moving on in Missouri's Senate District 34 race, winning the Republican primary and landing a place on the November general election ballot. The current Missouri House District 12 representative is aiming to succeed Senator Tony Lutkemeyer, who plans to step down. Jones drew 11,772 votes, beating Sean Pouche and Ryan Gerster, and now faces Democrat Sharika Barnes on November 3rd. More than 2,000 anglers packed Roaring River for the opening day of catch-and-keep trout season. Lines in the water and patience on the bank. The Missouri Department of Natural Resources is thanking voters for backing Amendment 1, funding state parks and water resources. Director Kurt Schaefer also credited Governor Mike Kehoe, noting the parks, soils, and water sales tax comes up for renewal every 10 years. For news online, check out stjosephpost.com.
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0: Joe's Q Country 92.7. Hey, it's Brad. Good morning. Thank you for tuning in. So it's 70 now, 75 for your high today. Now, don't get too excited about that because it's going to be awfully muggy all day, man. It's muggy out there now. Some thunderstorms this morning, a possibility of that, and then a better chance early evening and tonight, and maybe a severe thunderstorm. So we'll keep an eye out there for you and let you know if anything is approaching that might be a bit on the nasty side. So Chiefs training camp continues over at Missouri Western State University. Very exciting stuff. If you're curious about when is the first Chiefs preseason game, that comes up on August 15th at 3 p.m. That's a Saturday afternoon, and we'll have that game for you here on Q Country 92.7, your home of the Chiefs for 24 years, which is amazing. And I tell you what, even our preseason schedule is really rough. We got a tough schedule this year. Again, we open the preseason against the Rams, then we play the Bucks, then we play the world champion Seahawks. I mean, it's ridiculous how hard our schedule is, and this is a great opportunity for you to insert your own Taylor Swift complaint here.
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0: St. Joe's Q Country 92.7. Hey, it's Brad. Good morning. 70 now, 75 later, and muggy all the way around.
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0: serving up family style at Charliewood Sleaze, and away we go. So, a pop singer and actress Ariana Grande says that when she wraps her tour on September 1st, she's seriously going to take a break from the spotlight for a long while. And good for Ariana Grande. 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My Lord. 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I don't even know what's going on there. My goodness. 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
10: Scattered showers and a few thunderstorms are possible this morning and again during the afternoon. Today's high 79. We'll see additional showers and thunderstorms this evening and overnight. Our low in the mid to upper 60s. And a few areas of rain ending on Thursday morning, then a clearing sky with a high 85. Another round of showers and storms Thursday night. I'm meteorologist Ann Holliday.

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1: St. Joseph police are searching for a person of interest after a physical altercation on Francis Street where a suspect displayed a firearm. Officers later found the suspect's vehicle, but the suspect was not inside. During a felony car stop, an officer shot and killed a dog that charged aggressively from the vehicle. The suspect has been identified, still at large. Call the St. Joseph Police Department with information. Northwest Missouri Agriculture is getting a spotlight. The Missouri Extension Office is rolling out field-to-consumer farm tours with a stop at 1840 Cattle Company in Gower, Missouri for a close look at how the operation runs. Then in Maryville, the annual Women in Ag event brings education, a silent auction, and resources from MU Extension and USDA departments aimed at building connections. Trenton's Planning and Zoning Commission is sending a firm message on Hillcrest Drive. Members voted to recommend denial of Walter Smith's request to split two building lots at 1804 Hillcrest Drive into separate parcels, saying it fails minimum lot size rules for the R2 district. Smith skipped the hearing. Donnie Vandevender, Marvin Humphreys, Jackie Soptic, Tom Stickler, Bruce Constant, and Deanne Ferguson-Witt voted no. Next stop, Trenton City Council. For news online, check out stjosephpost.com.
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0: St. Joe's Q Country 92.7. Hey, it's Brad. Good morning. Our high temperature today is going to be rather mild. 75 for the high, but it's going to be muggy all day, and there's a shot of some thunderstorms. Best chance early evening in St. Joseph, and there is a possibility for severe weather, so we'll watch out for that. For you, 810 Nearly Impossible Trivia is coming up. I'll give you a chance to win some free stuff. You probably will not win because you have not been training for the rigors of the big contest. Oh, your official country music news is on. This is wild. It's absolutely wild to hear about this. The Zac Brown Band just sold out their 15th consecutive show at Boston's Fenway Park. Now, to celebrate, they gave all 37,000 fans in attendance a free cruise on the Margaritaville at Sea. Everybody there got a free cruise. The $40 million giveaway is the biggest ever at a music event. That's wild.
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0: Take Joe's Q Country 92.7 Big Song, actually number 4 on Billboard's Hot 100 Singles Chart. That's the all-genre chart. As Morgan Wallen and Ella Langley, I Can't Love You Anymore, 810, Nearly Impossible Trivia. The big contest is on the way. We're going to take care of that for you. And yeah, we got the details right there on our Q Country 92.7 Facebook page. But tomorrow we begin that citywide. 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
6: Scattered showers and a few thunderstorms are possible this morning and again during the afternoon. Today's high 79. We'll see additional showers and thunderstorms this evening and overnight. Our low in the mid to upper 60s. And a few areas of rain ending on Thursday morning, then a clearing sky with a high 85. Another round of showers and storms Thursday night. I'm meteorologist Ann Holiday.
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4: In Missouri's 6th District, conservative talk radio host Chris DeGaulle captured the Republican primary, topping a 5-candidate field with about 44%. Kansas City Councilman Nathan Willett followed at 34%. On the Democratic side, Josh Smead won the nomination with nearly 48%. DeGaulle now faces Smead in November, seeking to succeed retiring U.S. Rep. Sam Graves, praising a positive race. Missouri politics moving fast. Mike Jones has won the Republican primary for the state Senate's District 34 seat, punching his ticket to the November 3rd election. Jones, a state representative from House District 12, is running to replace Senator Tony Lutkemeyer, who plans to step down. Jones took 11,772 votes, beating Sean Pouche and Ryan Gerster. Next up, Democrat Sharika Barnes. More than 2,000 anglers showed up at Roaring River for the opening day of catch-and-keep trout season. Lines in the water and coolers ready. The Missouri Department of Natural Resources is giving credit where it's due, thanking voters for backing Amendment 1. Director Kurt Schaefer also praised Governor Mike Kehoe for support of the parks, soils, and water sales tax, renewed every decade. For news online, check out StJosephPost.com.
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0: St. Joe's Q Country 92.7. Hey, it's Brad. Good morning. How y'all doing? A tad muggy this morning, but not too shabby in St. Joe. 72 right now. Maybe a couple of raindrops before noon yet. There's a possibility of that. And then best chance for thunderstorms between 6 and 8 this evening. And maybe a severe thunderstorm. We'll keep an eye on that for you. Let's do the big contest. Up for grabs. I got another one of those fantastic Q Country sunshades for your car. It's so fancy. It comes in a bag and very nice. Kind of looks like where your jumper cables come in. Yeah, it's cool. So number to call, 387-9927. Your question is a dandy. Most recognizable smells. Number one is coffee. Number two, peanut butter. I need number three. What's number three? Most recognizable smells. Number one, coffee. Number two, peanut butter. What's number three? More than likely, you will not get it because you have not been in training for the rigors of the big contest. I'm just saying. And number to call, 387-9927. Good luck.
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0: Country. Good morning. It's a big contest. Are you ready to play?
1: Yes.
0: Okay, so we've had some people guessing Vicks Vapor Rub. It's not that. The internet lied to you like they do occasionally. These are the most recognizable smells. Number one is coffee. Number two is peanut butter. At number three, stop and smell the blanks.
1: Roses.
0: Of course it is. Yes, of course it is. Yes, it's stop and smell the roses. Hey, congratulations and well done.
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9: Scattered showers and a few thunderstorms are possible this morning and again during the afternoon. Today's high 79. We'll see additional showers and thunderstorms this evening and overnight. Our low in the mid to upper 60s. And a few areas of rain ending on Thursday morning, then a clearing sky with a high 85. Another round of showers and storms Thursday night. I'm meteorologist Ann Holliday.
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2: In Atchison, Kansas, two arrests over the weekend are drawing attention. Paul Serber, 55, was stopped for driving without a license, and officers say they found methamphetamine and drug paraphernalia. Heather Abernathy, 35, was taken into custody on a community corrections detain order and police report synthetic marijuana. Both were booked into the Atchison County Jail. St. Joseph police are searching for a person of interest after a fight on Francis Street, where a suspect displayed a firearm. Officers found the suspect's vehicle, but not the suspect. During a felony car stop, an officer shot and killed a dog that charged from the vehicle. Police say the suspect is identified, still at large. Call the St. Joseph Police Department with tips. A quick update from Lathrop, Missouri. One person is under arrest after the Northwest Missouri Drug Task Force and local agencies served a search warrant in the 600 block of Maple Street. No injuries were reported. Clinton County Sheriff A.J. Carell says safety is the priority and the joint effort targets drug activity. The investigation continues with few details released. For news online, check out StJosephPost.com.
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0: St. Joe's Q Country 92.7. That is George Burge with Luke Bryan and Ride, Ride, Ride. Oh, your official country music news is on. This is wild. It's absolutely wild. Did you hear about this? The Zac Brown Band just sold out their 15th consecutive show at Boston's Fenway Park. Now, to celebrate, they gave all 37,000 fans in attendance a free cruise on the Margaritaville at Sea. Everybody there got a free cruise. The $40 million giveaway is the biggest ever at a music event. 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

0: St. Joe's Q Country 92.7, Zach John King for you right there. Fantastic song. We love that. So our buddies at the Comfort Center Pool, Spa, and Fireplace, they've done it again. 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Man, we're going to open the season with that game. 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
1: St. Joe Q Country Weather.
2: Scattered showers and a few thunderstorms are possible this morning and again during the afternoon. Today's high 79. We'll see additional showers and thunderstorms this evening and overnight. Our low in the mid to upper 60s. And a few areas of rain ending on Thursday morning, then a clearing sky with a high 85. Another round of showers and storms Thursday night. I'm meteorologist Ann Holiday.
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saw the old man's face. Front page obituary. He was a millionaire. He left his fortune to some guy he barely knew. His kids were mad as hell.

Joe's Q Country 92.7. Hey, it's Brad. Good morning. How y'all doing? Happy Wednesday. Great track now from Dan and Shay. Good stuff. It's Say So on Q Country.

0: song. St. Joe's Q Country 92.7. Hey, it's Brad. Good morning. How y'all doing? Happy Wednesday. A little rain today. Maybe some thunderstorms. We'll keep an eye on that. It's Riley Green now on Q Country 92.7.
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0: St. Joe's Q Country 92.7. Hey, it's Brad. Good morning. How y'all doing? So our buddies at the Comfort Center, Pool, Spa, and Fireplace, man, they're giving you a chance to win tickets to go to the Chiefs home opener against the Broncos. What a big game that's going to be at Arrowhead Stadium. Oh, boy. Just get on over to the contest section at myqcountry.com and get entered to win.
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2: On and off again, chances for showers with thunderstorms in our forecast for today, lingering into tonight. Some of the storms may be on the strong side and may produce some heavy rain. High temperatures are being held down today into the upper 70s, the overnight low at 65. Wet weather around very early Thursday, then clearing, the high 85. I'm meteorologist Jennifer Naramore.
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St. Joe's Q Country 92.7 The New. Morgan Wallen for you right there, sitting at number 2 on Billboard's Hot 100. That's the all-genre singles chart. Choosing Texas, number 1. Morgan at number 2 there. Taylor at number 3. Morgan Wallen and Ella Langley, I Can't Love You Anymore at number 4. And Stella Lefty with Boston at number 5. Country music owns all 5 slots. Pretty impressive stuff, man. We love that. Happy Wednesday. So we got Luke Combs coming up. I'll do one from Luke for you next here on Q Country 92.7. Country on my radio.

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0: St. Joe's Q Country 92.7. Hey, it's Brad. Good morning. I think we're going to catch a break on the weather. Of course, August Fest is coming up this weekend at Civic Center Park in St. Joseph. You know, earlier they're talking about like a low 90s. I'm thinking maybe upper 80s now. That's better. Not bad. By the way, right over there on our Q Country 92.7 Facebook page, you can get all the details on August Fest. Billy's in next. He'll make you famous. He's got Vincent Mason. That's Stella Lefty's boyfriend. We got his debut single for you next on Q Country 92.7.
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1: Weather. On and off again, chances for showers with thunderstorms in our forecast for today, lingering into tonight. Some of the storms may be on the strong side and may produce some heavy rain. High temperatures are being held down today into the upper 70s, the overnight low at 65. Wet weather around very early Thursday, then clearing, the high 85. I'm meteorologist Jennifer Naramore.
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Carrie Underwood with Two Black Cadillacs on your Wednesday morning on St. Joe's Q Country 92.7. It's Billy Rich getting you through the workday today. Shaboozy coming up. Also, John Morgan, Kane Brown, now Luke Bryan on St. Joe's Q Country.

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0: Shaboozy and Amen on St. Joe's Q Country 92.7. Good morning, Billy Rich with you on a hump day Wednesday. 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
10: On and off again, chances for showers with thunderstorms in our forecast for today, lingering into tonight. Some of the storms may be on the strong side and may produce some heavy rain. High temperatures are being held down today into the upper 70s, the overnight low at 65. Wet weather around very early Thursday, then clearing, the high 85. I'm meteorologist Jennifer Naramore.
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Cold swim down. She had me at Heads Carolina here on St. Joe's Q Country 92.7. Coming up, a Q Country classic. We'll also hear from Morgan Wallen. Now, Kane Brown.

0: that right.
1: Hank Williams Jr. All my rowdy friends are coming over tonight from his Major Moves album back in 1984. Made it all the way to number 10 on the charts. And then about 5 years later, it was reborn as he did a version of that for Monday Night Football. He did that from 1989 to 2011 before they went on to a different thing. But Bo Cephas, Hank Jr., doing All My Rowdy Friends coming over tonight. 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

That's Rodney Atkins on St. Joe's Q Country 92.7. It's Billy Rich getting you through the workday. Coming up a bit later, John Ross, also Megan Maroney. Now, Morgan Wallen, Ella Langley. I Can't Love You Anymore on St. Joe's Q Country.

0: Ella Langley helping out Morgan Wallen right there. I can't love you anymore on St. Joe's Q Country 92.7. It is I, Billy Rich, getting you through the workday today. Appreciate you hanging out with me today. And we got Luke Combs coming up on St. Joe's Q Country 92.7.
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0: On and off again, chances for showers with thunderstorms in our forecast for today, lingering into tonight. Some of the storms may be on the strong side and may produce some heavy rain. High temperatures are being held down today into the upper 70s, the overnight low at 65. Wet weather around very early Thursday, then clearing, the high 85. I'm meteorologist Jennifer Naramore.
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0: Zimmerman and Chevy Silverado on St. Joe's Q Country 92.7. 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
2: On and off again, chances for showers with thunderstorms in our forecast for today, lingering into tonight. Some of the storms may be on the strong side and may produce some heavy rain. High temperatures are being held down today into the upper 70s, the overnight low at 65. Wet weather around very early Thursday, then clearing, the high 85. I'm meteorologist Jennifer Naramore.
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0: Cody Johnson and the Fall on St. Joe's Q Country 92.7. Good morning. It's Billy Rich getting ready for today's edition of Smokin' Tunes at Noon. 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John Pardee, Alabama, Stella Lefty, Zach Topp, Zach Brown, and more coming up. 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

0: On and off again, chances for showers with thunderstorms in our forecast for today, lingering into tonight. Some of the storms may be on the strong side and may produce some heavy rain. High temperatures are being held down today into the upper 70s, the overnight low at 65. Wet weather around very early Thursday, then clearing, the high 85. I'm meteorologist Jennifer Nairamore.
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Scotty McCreary. 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

a whole solid hour of your requests during Smokin' Tunes at noon, and we're in the midst of a Zach attack. That's the Zach Brown Band and Knee Deep. Now, Zach Top and South of Sanity.

0: Della Lefty in Boston. 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Every Monday through Friday from 12 to 1, a solid hour of your request. And we are just getting started today. We're back with Kane Brown during Smokin' Tunes at Noon on St. Joe's Q Country 92.7.
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2: 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September beans are four lower at 1154 and three quarters. November's down four and a quarter at 1173 and a half. September corn's down five and a quarter at 437. December's five and a quarter lower at 460 and a quarter. Cattle are up, waiting for direct business to get going. October live's 217 higher at $230.07. December's up 192 at 229.20. September feeders are 327 higher at 349.42. And pressured by demand concerns, October hogs are down $1.42 at 82.92, and December leans 147 lower at 74.30. Brownfield.
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4: On and off again, chances for showers with thunderstorms in our forecast for today, lingering into tonight. Some of the storms may be on the strong side and may produce some heavy rain. High temperatures are being held down today into the upper 70s, the overnight low at 65. Wet weather around very early Thursday, then clearing, the high 85. I'm meteorologist Jennifer Nairamore.

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0: On and off again, chances for showers with thunderstorms in our forecast for today, lingering into tonight. Some of the storms may be on the strong side and may produce some heavy rain. High temperatures are being held down today into the upper 70s, the overnight low at 65. Wet weather around very early Thursday, then clearing, the high 85. I'm meteorologist Jennifer Naramore.
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just the way. That's Parmalee as we wind down today's edition of Smokin' Tunes at Noon, but we do it every Monday through Friday from 12 to 1. So we'll do it again tomorrow. We'll close it out with Jason Aldean.

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6: Active weather in the forecast for the rest of today and into tonight. Multiple chances for showers and thunderstorms rolling through, and some of these may produce some hefty rainfall. Upper 70s for the high today, the overnight low at 65. Now some gradual clearing on Thursday, the high 85. We're back into the rounds of scattered thunderstorms by Thursday night. I'm meteorologist Jennifer Naramore.
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Zach Chop, I Never Lie on St. Joe's Q Country 92.7. Still to come, a Q Music Discovery with Tyler Hubbard. Flatland Calvary, now Hardy and Friends, and MacArthur.

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Here's Justin Bourne.

0: Justin Moore, time's ticking here on St. Joe's Q Country 92.7. Time is ticking. We are about ready to enter the final hour of your workday on a Wednesday. And great music between now and then. We've got Flatland Calvary, Dylan Scott, more coming up. 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
2: I'm Matt Pike with a Chiefs training camp report brought to you by Ken Smith Auto Body, Anderson Outdoor, and Alltech Industries. Not only did Super Bowl MVP Kenneth Walker join the Chiefs this offseason, another member of a Super Bowl participant came to Kansas City. Defensive tackle Karis Tonga was a member of the New England Patriots last season. Tonga, along with rookie Peter Woods, will join the Chiefs defensive line to help star defensive tackle Chris Jones break off more sacks this season. Tonga has relished the opportunity to play and learn next to Jones, especially since the pads have come on.
3: See how he plays and run and pass rushes. It's just little things I try to pick up from him. And being with Chris, plays is going to come.
2: Tonga has been running with the first unit opposite Jones. He's also been highly complimentary of what Woods has brought to the line as well. Chiefs practice again tomorrow, 9:15 a.m. That's been Chiefs Training Camp Report, brought to you by Mosaic Life Care, Victory Chevrolet, and Summit Truck Bodies.

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1: Active weather in the forecast for the rest of today and into tonight. Multiple chances for showers and thunderstorms rolling through, and some of these may produce some hefty rainfall. Upper 70s for the high today, the overnight low at 65. Now some gradual clearing on Thursday, the high 85. We're back into the rounds of scattered thunderstorms by Thursday night. I'm meteorologist Jennifer Naramore.
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0: That's Josh Ross. 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
10: Active weather in the forecast for the rest of today and into tonight. Multiple chances for showers and thunderstorms rolling through, and some of these may produce some hefty rainfall. Upper 70s for the high today, the overnight low at 65. Now some gradual clearing on Thursday, the high 85. We're back into the rounds of scattered thunderstorms by Thursday night. I'm meteorologist Jennifer Naramore.
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0: John Michael Montgomery from Summertime 1995. It was off his John Michael Montgomery album. Number one hit for him, sold, and it was the number one song of the entire year of 1995. That's why it's this hour's Q Country Classic on St. Joe's Q Country 92.7.
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0: Morgan Wallen, and don't we on St. Joe's Q Country 92.7. 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
3: 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Quarterback Patrick Mahomes, to the surprise of many, was fully cleared to practice 2 days prior to the start of the Chiefs rookies and quarterbacks portion of practices. Passing coordinator Joe Blamire says he hates to say anything Mahomes does surprises him when it comes to how the star quarterback pushes limits of the recovery time from injury and the physical things he can do.
4: I haven't seen anything with the knee out there on the field that would lend itself to show any

0: sort of hangover or any sort of setbacks from the season. So that, I mean, I hate to say I'm surprised by that, but it's just non-existent, any sort of knee issues, which has been incredible.
1: Mahomes has participated in every day of camp except for the final day of the rookies and quarterbacks portion. Head coach Andy Reid said prior to camp he was unsure of if Mahomes would play in the preseason games at all. Chiefs practice again tomorrow at 9:15 a.m. That's been Chiefs training camp report, brought to you by Altec Industries and Weaver Overhead Door.
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1: Active weather in the forecast for the rest of today and into tonight. Multiple chances for showers and thunderstorms rolling through, and some of these may produce some hefty rainfall. Upper 70s for the high today, the overnight low at 65. Now some gradual clearing on Thursday, the high 85. We're back into the rounds of scattered thunderstorms by Thursday night. I'm meteorologist Jennifer Naramore.
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It's Bradley Gilbert on St. Joe's Q Country 92.7. Have a great rest of your Wednesday. I'll see you back here tomorrow morning at 10. Travis Dodge coming up next on St. Joe's Q Country 92.7.

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How can you get your hands on Chiefs-Broncos tickets for the home opener at Arrowhead of the regular season? I'll tell you soon enough. It's Luke Combs, Be By You on Q Country. Kinda like

0: St. Joe's, Q Country 92.7, your home of the Chiefs, sending someone to the home opener of the regular season at Arrowhead against the Broncos. 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
1: Direct cattle trade was light Wednesday. Butcher hogs were steady. I'm John Perkins with a Brownfield Market Update. You better build bigger bins. It's just a suggestion, but regardless, be ready to maximize your per acre profits. Themex Series corn by Stein. Stein has yield. Soybeans and corn are pressured by crude oil and the weather. September beans are down 2.25 at 1156 and a half. November was 3 lower at 1174 and 3 quarters. September corn was down 5.5 at 436 and 3 quarters. December was down 5.5 at 460. Live and feeder cattle were up, optimistic about that direct trade. October live is 157 higher at 229.47. December is up $1.40 at 228.67. September feeders are up 222 at 348.

0: 37. And hogs closed lower, pressured by the steady to lower cash during the session. October lean was down $1.32 at $83.02, and December was $1.12 lower at $74.65. John Perkins, Brownfield.
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8: Active weather in the forecast for the rest of today and into tonight. Multiple chances for showers and thunderstorms rolling through, and some of these may produce some hefty rainfall. Upper 70s for the high today, the overnight low at 65. Now some gradual clearing on Thursday, the high 85. We're back into the rounds of scattered thunderstorms by Thursday night. I'm meteorologist Jennifer Naramore.

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1: 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Have you heard of infladating? We'll bring you up to date with what that is. Still to come here on Q Country.
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0: St. Joe's Q Country 92.7 late afternoons with Travis Dodge. Have you heard of infladating? Yeah, the latest trend is infladating. What? It comes from a mix of inflation, financial term, and dating. So it's basically going out on modern budget-friendly dates. Okay. An expert adds to the whole idea of infladating. I think that's it, right? People have a different calculation. A more expensive night, you're not going to do that on a first or second date. You're going to wait to see that there's some possibility of this relationship going somewhere before you're willing to make a monetary investment in someone. And maybe not get a second date. I'm just saying.
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2: 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Not only did Super Bowl MVP Kenneth Walker join the Chiefs this offseason, another member of a Super Bowl participant came to Kansas City. Defensive tackle Karis Tonga was a member of the New England Patriots last season. Tonga, along with rookie Peter Woods, will join the Chiefs defensive line to help star defensive tackle Chris Jones break off more sacks this season. Tonga has relished the opportunity to play and learn next to Jones, especially since the pads have come on.
3: See how he plays and run and pass rushes. It's just little things I try to pick up from him. And being with Chris, plays is going to come.
2: Tonga has been running with the first unit opposite Jones. He's also been highly complimentary of what Woods has brought to the line as well. Chiefs practice again tomorrow, 9:15 a.m. That's been Chiefs training camp report brought to you by Mosaic Life Care, Victory Chevrolet, and Summit Truck Bodies.
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4: Active weather in the forecast for the rest of today and into tonight. Multiple chances for showers and thunderstorms rolling through, and some of these may produce some hefty rainfall. Upper 70s for the high today, the overnight low at 65. Now some gradual clearing on Thursday, the high 85. We're back into the rounds of scattered thunderstorms by Thursday night. I'm meteorologist Jennifer Naramore.
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2: 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Local sales tax will also be exempt during this weekend. For more information and full details, you can visit Missouri's Department of Revenue website. Meanwhile, in Kansas, the Department of Health and Environment is continuing to investigate cases of cyclosporiasis, which are on the rise there. Earlier today, KDHE reported 615 cases of cyclosporiasis infection, up from 461 last week. You can find all these stories and much more on our website, stjosephpost.com.
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4: Active weather in the forecast for the rest of today and into tonight. Multiple chances for showers and thunderstorms rolling through, and some of these may produce some hefty rainfall. Upper 70s for the high today, the overnight low at 65. Now some gradual clearing on Thursday, the high 85. We're back into the rounds of scattered thunderstorms by Thursday night. I'm meteorologist Jennifer Naramore.
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St. Joe's Q Country 92.7 late afternoons with Travis Dodge into the final hour of the workday for 5 o'clockers. Ride, ride, ride. George Burge and Luke Bryan on Q Country.

0: St. Joe's Q Country 92.7. I don't think they're going to do this at every show, but maybe. Nah, they can't be. Right? No. Okay. But how about going to somebody's concert and getting a free cruise out of the deal? Yeah, we'll tell you about this in country music still to come on Q Country.
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4: Active weather in the forecast for the rest of today and into tonight. Multiple chances for showers and thunderstorms rolling through, and some of these may produce some hefty rainfall. Upper 70s for the high today, the overnight low at 65. Now some gradual clearing on Thursday, the high 85. We're back into the rounds of scattered thunderstorms by Thursday night. I'm meteorologist Jennifer Naramore.
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I'm talking old school. 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Brother.

0: You go to a concert and you get a free cruise. Now that's a deal. St. Joe's Q Country 92.7. So Zac Brown Band performed at Fenway Park on Sunday night and surprised everyone in the crowd with a free cruise for two aboard Margaritaville at Sea's new beachcomber ship. That's more than 37,000 fans. Good Lord. The giveaway is valued at more than $40 million, and it's the largest surprise audience gift in live entertainment history. Zach has a partnership with the cruise line and co-designed the live music venue on the beachcomber. But how sweet is that? And $40 million? Hoo-wee!
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0: St. Joe's Q Country 92.7. We have had some hot ones, no doubt about it, right? So we got a Q Country sunshade for your vehicle and vent air freshener as well. 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
2: 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The Kansas City Chiefs secondary has a lot of new faces this season, making Chamari Connor one of the veteran presences on the team. Connor says after losing players such as Trent McDuffie and Jalen Watson in the secondary, his mentality this season to be more of a leader has shifted.
3: We got a lot of younger guys that came in. We got a lot of older veteran guys that's still learning. So, you know, I'm kind of that middle piece to help guys out, you know, kind of bridge that gap.
2: Connor will get more opportunities to play safety this season after losing Brian Cook to free agency. Connor, through his career, has played all over the defense for the Chiefs. Kansas City will hit the practice field again tomorrow at 9:15 a.m. That's been a Chiefs training camp report brought to you by Mosaic Life Care and Weaver Overhead Door.
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2: Scattered thunderstorms remaining in the forecast for the overnight hours. Some heavier rainfall coming in. And the overnight low right at 65 degrees. Increasing sunshine for Thursday. We're going to warm back up to about 85. We have some additional chances for showers with thunderstorms coming in Thursday night and early Friday. Friday's high upper 80s. I'm meteorologist Jennifer Naramore.
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0: St. Joe's Q Country 92.7 for the best price on gas in the Q Country Nation. 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
4: In Atchison, Kansas, authorities made two weekend arrests that underscore ongoing drug concerns. Paul Serber, 55, was stopped for driving without a license, then allegedly found with methamphetamine and drug paraphernalia. Heather Abernathy, 35, was taken in on a community corrections detain order with synthetic marijuana. Both were booked into the Atchison County Jail. Zarda Barbecue in Blue Springs, Missouri, has been quietly powering Kansas City Chiefs training camp for nearly four decades. Pitmasters smoke hundreds of pounds of hickory-fired meat and sides for about 200 players, coaches, and staff, then haul it to Missouri Western State University in St. Joseph. Patrick Mahomes goes for ribs. Travis Kelce, the burnt ends. Second Harvest is rolling a fresh mobile pantry back into Atchison County on August 10th, 2026. 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Drivers should head east on Calhoun Street along the north side of the school for access. It's free, no income rules, but supplies are limited. 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
5: St. Joe Q Country Weather.
6: Scattered thunderstorms remaining in the forecast for the overnight hours. Some heavier rainfall coming in. And the overnight low right at 65 degrees. Increasing sunshine for Thursday. We're going to warm back up to about 85. We have some additional chances for showers with thunderstorms coming in Thursday night and early Friday. Friday's high upper 80s. I'm meteorologist Jennifer Naramore.
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1: 816-387-9927 for the 510 payoff today. 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Which country eats more ice cream than any other in the world? And just so you know, the United States is second only to these folks. Who is these folks? 816-387-9927. 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It's the 510 payoff.
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0: St. Joe's Q Country, 92.7, the 510 payoff. Going on, 816-387-9927. The question is this: which country eats more ice cream than any other in the world? The United States is second on the list, only to this country. What country do you think it is?
1: Could it be New Zealand?
0: It is New Zealand. Nicely done. Who's this?
1: Oh, great. This is Aaron.
0: Aaron, nicely done. Yeah, New Zealand eats more ice cream than the good old United States. I'm assuming they mean like per capita, you know, amount of people and stuff, because there are way more people here probably eating ice cream than there are in New Zealand. But when you break it down by how many people just live in New Zealand, probably...

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1: St. Joe's Q Country 92.7 late afternoons with Travis Dodge. Apparently, to have the best school year ever, there are 10 things that you probably should skip. We'll have them for you on Q Country.
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5: St. Joe Q Country weather.
6: Scattered thunderstorms remaining in the forecast for the overnight hours. Some heavier rainfall coming in. And the overnight low right at 65 degrees. Increasing sunshine for Thursday. We're going to warm back up to about 85. We have some additional chances for showers with thunderstorms coming in Thursday night and early Friday. Friday's high upper 80s. I'm meteorologist Jennifer Naira Moore.
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St. Joe's Q Country 92.7. 10 things I guess you're supposed to skip to make this the best school year ever. We'll get you 5 and then get you another 5 all before 6 o'clock here on Q Country. First 5 coming up real soon. Riley Green, Change My Mind.

0: St. Joe's Q Country 92.7. It's late afternoons with Travis Dodge. Well, as back to school time inches closer, there's a lot of parents that have things to do, a lot of things to do. Yeah, but not doing some things will help you start the new school year in the best way. So they say. So I'm going to bounce these off of you and see what you think. So I'll give you five and then I'll give you the other five. So the first five are, don't ask your kid how their day was. If they even answer, you'll only get a fine. So ask better questions like, who did you sit with at lunch? Or did anyone get in trouble today? You know, to get some real info. Get the tea, if you will. Another one is, don't take a PTA role, but do go to the meetings. It's tempting to dive in with volunteering at school, but if you hold off and get to know the leadership and the vibe of the group first, you'll know which committees are the best fit for you and who you won't mind spending hours with. Also, let's see here, don't worry over laundry. Really? Figure out how you can cut down on laundry tasks from folding less to having the kids do their own loads. Oh, I see where we're going with this. All right, number four on here. Don't cook dinner, just prep. Forget trying new recipes as you get used to the new school year schedule. This is the time for frozen foods you already have and to prepare meals by having stuff your kids will eat in the kitchen. And finally, for this first five, don't email your kid's teacher yet. Hold off on the urge to introduce yourself and let your kid establish their own relationship with their new teacher first. Give it a few weeks so that your child learns to trust other adults and bond with them, unless there's a safety or health concern that you need to share.
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Five more things to not do to make this the best school year ever, they say. And we're seeing what you think of it after Zach John King, Get to Drinking.

0: St. Joe's Q Country 92.7. It's late afternoons with Travis Dodge. Some things to skip to make this the best school year ever, so they say. One being, don't make lunch. Let them get school lunch. Really? Save yourself the frustration of figuring out what your kid will eat and let them buy lunch at school so they can pay for stuff that they won't eat either. You're paying for it, actually. Don't be cool. Be contactable. Give your number to other parents, even new ones you just met, and with any luck, some will be your kids' new pals, and they'll have play dates by winter. Don't buy new clothes yet. Well, I don't know about this, because, you know, you got tax-free weekend coming up, so this might not apply to us. Instead of buying the backpack, shoes, and clothes now and having your kid decide they aren't into the brand or style a few weeks in, wait until October so they have a better idea. But, I mean, if you can get it tax-free, don't take the first day of school photo on the first day. Stress levels are pretty high then, so getting a smile is next to impossible. Take it the night before when they're calmer and not rushing to catch the bus. And finally, don't make plans, especially for Friday nights and weekends, because that adds pressure and you need a few weeks to get used to the transition of starting back school. Sometimes doing less really is the key.
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2: I'm Matt Pike with a Chiefs training camp report brought to you by Ken Smith Autobody, Anderson Outdoor, and Alltech Industries. Not only did Super Bowl MVP Kenneth Walker join the Chiefs this offseason, another member of a Super Bowl participant came to Kansas City. Defensive tackle Karis Tonga was a member of the New England Patriots last season. Tonga, along with rookie Peter Woods, will join the Chiefs defensive line to help star defensive tackle Chris Jones break off more sacks this season. Tonga has relished the opportunity to play and learn next to Jones, especially since the pads have come on.
3: See how he plays and run and pass rushes. It's just little things I try to pick up from him. And being with Chris, plays is going to come.
2: Tonga has been running with the first unit opposite Jones. He's also been highly complimentary of what Woods has brought to the line as well. Chiefs practice again tomorrow, 9:15 a.m. That's been a Chiefs training camp report brought to you by Mosaic Life Care, Victory Chevrolet, and Summit Truck Bodies.
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8: St. Joe, Q Country weather.
9: Scattered thunderstorms remaining in the forecast for the overnight hours. Some heavier rainfall coming in. And the overnight low right at 65 degrees. Increasing sunshine for Thursday. We're going to warm back up to about 85. We have some additional chances for showers with thunderstorms coming in Thursday night and early Friday. Friday's high, upper 80s. I'm meteorologist Jennifer Naramore.
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0: St. Joe's Q Country 92.7. The pumpkin spice latte date has come out for the Starbucks lovers. Yeah, pumpkin spice season is arriving early at Starbucks with the fan favorite pumpkin spice latte returning to menus on August 25th. Joining the fall lineup are a new ice pumpkin cream shaken espresso, returning pecan favorites, two banana bread inspired ice drinks, and a new, oh boy, chider. Blends chai and apple cider flavors. There we go. It's chider. How easy was that? Not so easy. The seasonal menu also adds a chicken bacon protein pocket, a hedgehog cake pop, and brings back the pumpkin cream cheese muffin alongside the expanded lineup of autumn inspired beverages. So there you go. The chider. Right now you're like, boy, Travis was really struggling with that one. Yes, I was.
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scattered thunderstorms remaining in the forecast for the overnight hours, some heavier rainfall coming in, and the overnight low right at 65 degrees. Increasing sunshine for Thursday. We're going to warm back up to about 85. We have some additional chances for showers with thunderstorms coming in Thursday night and early Friday. Friday's high upper 80s. I'm meteorologist Jennifer Naramore. 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

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Something I would have never guessed about the Sunshine State. We will learn about it together with the useless fact of the day before 7.

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0: Jersey Joe's Q Country 92.7 Useless Fact of the Day. Did you know Florida, the Sunshine State, has more indoor tanning salons than McDonald's locations? Yeah. Seems a bit ironic, but then again, it's probably a lot easier to open a tanning salon, like buying the beds and all that stuff, as opposed to building a McDonald's and serving food and having employees like that. You know what I'm saying? I think there's a lower barrier of entry for indoor tanning salons, but I do see the irony in the whole thing.
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2: I'm Matt Pike with a Chiefs training camp report brought to you by Summit Truck Bodies and Victory Chevrolet. The Kansas City Chiefs secondary has a lot of new faces this season, making Chamari Connor one of the veteran presences on the team. Connor says after losing players such as Trent McDuffie and Jalen Watson in the secondary, his mentality this season to be more of a leader has shifted.
3: We got a lot of younger guys that came in. We got a lot of older veteran guys that's still learning. So, you know, I'm kind of that middle piece to help guys out, you know, kind of bridge that gap.
2: Connor will get more opportunities to play safety this season after losing Brian Cook to free agency. Connor, through his career, has played all over the defense for the Chiefs. Kansas City will hit the practice fields again tomorrow at 9:15 a.m. That's been a Chiefs training camp report brought to you by Mosaic Life Care and Weaver Overhead Door.
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7: St. Joe Q Country Weather.
8: Scattered thunderstorms remaining in the forecast for the overnight hours. Some heavier rainfall coming in. And the overnight low right at 65 degrees. Increasing sunshine for Thursday. We're going to warm back up to about 85. We have some additional chances for showers with thunderstorms coming in Thursday night and early Friday. Friday's high upper 80s. I'm meteorologist Jennifer.

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